0: 22h40.
1: Nova Clube, juntinho de você.
2: You can't touch this. You can't touch this. You can't touch this.

the only regret I have. I wish that it was just at a different time. A most turbulent period of my life.

But because of that period of time, even though it was so much fun, I didn't get to go on and make new memories with him. There was just memories in a big